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1: When it's burning low, only miss the sun when it starts to snow. 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

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Please don't put me to the test. They tryna get back on the net. 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